0: Ladies and gentlemen.
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Mama 2G. They're watching you.

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I gave the plane the blues. Turned supermodel into last year's Paul and got it down shining your shoes. Now I don't mean to be hot carry of the Army Force bad news, but tell Miss World to fly 2 miles if your wind doesn't.

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1: Oh my world, we suck. Oh my world, gets rough. Oh my world, she hot. Oh my world, she sucks. Oh my world, we suck. Oh my world, gets rough. Oh my world, she hot.

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1: There is nothing wrong with your perception of reality. Do not attempt to adjust the illusion. We control the harmonics. We control your emotions. We will move you to the left. We will move you to the right. We can reduce the volume to a whisper or increase it to a deafening roar. Now is the time to submit quietly. We control all you hear and feel. You are about to enter a great adventure, an experience of the awe and mystery, from your ultimate fantasies to your deepest fears, from which you may never return.

0: 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Hello?
1: Marge?
0: Stand by. Hello?
1: Yo.
0: 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We need you now. You're our only hope. We're screwed, boys. 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

0: 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Yes!
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3: Oh, there's the ghost!

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She knows a woman's place

here tonight. So glad to be in your wonderful city. And I have a little message for you. And I want to tell every woman and every man tonight that's ever needed someone to love, that's ever had somebody to love.